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Mary Ann. Oh, Mary Ann. And every little rosebud is blooming out in the heather. They seem to whisper, oh, come on, Mary, let you and I get together. And I'm longing for the time.

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0: If you please, Ted, while I see about tempo, will you tally? 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

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Drinking rum and Coca-Cola.

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I just paid down a cottage, it's by a waterfall. There's lilacs in the springtime, the roses fatal fall. There's welcome on the doorway, home sweet home upon the wall. I'm sure of everything but you. I bought a bowl of goldfish, they swim on everything. Canaries in their cages, you ought to hear them sing. The telephone's installed and I'm just waiting for your ring. I'm sure of everything but you. The dog and cat, they don't know where they're at. They're yearning for your company. The cat bow-wows, the little dog meows. 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I thought about a cradle, but that would never do. For when you think of cradles, you know that's a thumb for two. Now everything looks rosy.

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When you have one whom you adore, they are worth behaving for. I've got somebody, sweet as can be. 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

0: can be. 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From the start, my heart is tied. I'm strictly on the safety side.
1: Hey, Jack, come on, go down here with me.
0: No, son, I can't go. I'm strictly on the safety side.
1: Yeah, but.
0: My heart is sealed and certified.
1: Yeah, but suppose.
0: I'm not supposed. I mean what I say.
1: Yeah, but Jack, that ain't what you told me.
0: My love is frozen while my honey's away.
1: Yeah, but look here, man. No.
0: When you have one whom you adore.
1: Yeah, but Baba, how about
0: boy, let me tell you. They're worth behaving for.
1: Yeah, but
0: let me tell you, son, now. I got somebody.
1: Uh-huh.
0: Sweet as can be.
1: Yeah.
0: I'm crazy about her. Boy, she's crazy about me.
2: I see your heart is really tired. 'Cause you're strictly on the safety side.
0: I mean to tell you, son, I'm strictly.

Radio. The way it was done 90 years ago. Some things don't need to change. That's what we do here. We're the 1920s Radio Network.

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The time is 30 minutes past the hour.

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The time is 30 minutes past the hour.

No gimmicks, no nonsense. Over here, we don't cater to the least common denominator. 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

Would you come back, Miss Sally? 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Honey, Lord, now won't you come back, Miss Sally, Lord? You can have all your fame.

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store. And I don't know how he does it, but he does it. 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
2: We'd love
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1: 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And you know what I'm going to do with him? I'm going to blow him right

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We play music from over 100 years ago, and we think you'll enjoy what we have.

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1: Suppose that I'm a girl from Germany,
2: the fatherland.
1: You understand. Suppose that you're a man from gay Paris,
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1: Yes.
2: In sunny France.
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And oh, how I wish that she were mine. 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

She's wined and dined on mulligan stew and never wished for turkey. She's hitched and hiked and gripped it too from Maine to Albuquerque. Alas, she missed the Beaux-Arts ball, and what is twice as sad, she was never at a party where they honored Noel Cass. Society, she says, is much too fast, preferring her bohemia first and last. She gets too hungry for dinner at eight. She likes the theater, but never comes late. She never bothers with people she hates. That's why the lady is a tramp. She don't like crap games with barons and earls. Won't go to Harlem in ermine and pearl. Won't dish the dirt with the rest of the girls. That's why the lady is a tramp. She likes the free, fresh wind in her hair, life without care. She's broke, it's over, hates California.

she likes a prize fight that isn't a fake. 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She goes to opera, stays wide awake. That's why the lady is a tramp. 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

My darling, here's my letter. I'm writing through my tears a few sweet words to thank you for lovely souvenirs. Memories you gave me still echo in my heart. I'll dream of them while we're apart. I haven't said thank you.

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The time is 30 minutes past the hour.

what we're after. What we're after is your sunshine and your laughter, Sally. Why, nobody else, no one else could be so pally. Way down in our heart, that's where we miss you, Sally. Oh, come on back, go

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around the corner. There's a place we meet each night. They're singing, shouting, and dancing, and lots of romancing. Everyone's so happy. For me, very good fellows there. When we get together, say the weather's always fair.

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I'm tired of roaming, that's why I'm homing, I'm Delta bound. 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

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I want the world to know, all the folks below, I'm dancing on a rainbow, a pocket full of sunshine.

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Stay with us. The music's just getting started.

Two cigarettes in the dark. He strikes a match till a spark clearly traces. One face is my sweetheart. Two silhouettes in a room, almost obscured by the gloom. I was so close, yet so far apart. It happened that I stumbled in upon their rendezvous. I heard my sweetheart whispering, I love you, you know that I do. Two cigarettes in the dark. Gone is the flame and the spark, leaving just regrets and two cigarettes.

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very special treat now from Eversharp's Cougat to you. A foursome of Coogie's own compositions played in the style that has become synonymous with the maestro's name. Our medley includes My Shawl, Night Must Fall, Nightingale, and One, Two, Three, Kick.

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0: Everything I tell you, boy, is the truth.
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0: The treasure of our lodge come up short. Man, you ought to see the car he bought. 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
0: Do I talk too much?
1: Yes, you better hush your mouth.
0: Will I get in Dutch?
1: You know that man is from the South.
0: Shut my mouth. Folks say I'm knocking all the time.
1: Hush your mouth, Joe. You talk too much.
0: Somebody in your flat is making moonshine.
1: Now, I know you better hush your mouth. You'll get in Dutch.
0: That still ain't very far from me. I smell it cooking constantly.
1: Hush.
0: They start to cooking every morning about 3.
1: Hush your mouth, boy. Hush your mouth.
0: Hush my mouth?
1: Yes. Hush your mouth.
0: Hush my mouth.
1: You'll get in Dutch.
0: Clarence, you know you come from down south. Hush my mouth. There's some stealing done in the store last night.
1: Who was it? Hush your mouth.
0: The thief and the police had a little fight.
1: That's too bad. Hush your mouth.
0: The dirty thief looked like you, but he got away. Now, they've been looking for him every day. I might tell where he's at if I think I get paid.
1: Hush your mouth. Did he ask about me?
0: Hush my mouth.
1: Yes, you talk too much.
0: Well, I ain't going to talk.
1: You'll get me in Dutch.
0: Lance, you stealing way down south. Hush my mouth. You better watch yourself, Clarence. You're doing a little date.
1: Who told you? Hush your mouth. Hush your mouth.
0: If old man Jones catch you, you're going to get hurt.
1: Keep your nose out of my business, boy. You talk too much.
0: I ain't telling nobody this but you. But how come his wife come up with a new pair of shoes? All the suspicion fell on you.
1: Hush your mouth. You talk too much.
0: I'm going to hush my mouth.
1: Yes, you talk too much.
0: I'm going to keep it shut.
1: You'll get me in Dutch. You know, boy, I'm from way down south.
0: They tell me you bank in the numbers nowadays.
1: Hush your mouth. You know the police is around.
0: Sam Torson caught and didn't get paid.
1: Who told you? Is he looking for me? Looking for me?
0: Well, they're taking a chance on your life, cause he was looking for you with a knife. And you know I don't want to see you leave your wife.
1: Hush your mouth. You talk too much. You better hush your mouth.
0: Do I talk too much?
1: Yes, you hush your mouth, please.
0: Oh, I'm getting dirty. You're banking way down south.

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0: Hello again. You're swinging down the lane with David Miller. Today we salute the newest addition to our family of stations, WHRC in Bel Air, Maryland. Welcome aboard, listeners to that station. Over the past few months, we've been featuring the important performers of the big band era, running through the alphabet. Today we're up to the letter F, which means Ted Fiorito is on deck. Ted was born in Newark, New Jersey in 1900. He played the Hammond organ, and while still in his teens, was pounding out tunes in a movie theater. He honed his skills as an arranger, and according to an article written in 1939, had already written more than 85 song hits. He went to Hollywood in the early 30s, and in 33 led a band in the movie The Sweetheart of Sigma Chi, accompanying vocalist Betty Grable. Today we'll hear his band from the 1940s, when he gave a swing treatment to the tune I Never Knew.
1: Ted Fiorito's own I Never Knew, right about

We could spend a whole hour on the next letter F, Ella Fitzgerald. And indeed, we've done just that in the past. Today, we'll have to be content with just one of her many performances. It's a special one when, in 1956, the Metronome All-Stars got together in a studio to put out an LP. Aside from individual stars such as Charlie Mingus, Art Blakey, and Jerry Mulligan, the whole Count Basie band was on hand to collaborate with Ella on April in Paris. Ralph Burns adapted the arrangement to reflect Ella's presence and ended up playing some of the piano parts as the Count concentrated on conducting the orchestra.

When, in 1950, Ralph Flanagan formed a big band, people who heard them perform mistakenly concluded that he had been the arranger for Glenn Miller's civilian band. That wasn't right. It was Bill Finnegan, not Ralph Flanagan, who wrote so many arrangements for Miller. For his part, Ralph Flanagan seemed to want to cash in on the confusion. Listen as his band plays Penthouse Serenade. Doesn't it sound like Miller?

She was the featured female singer with Shaw, Goodman, and James before striking out on her own. None other than Helen Forrest, who has been described as the quintessential big band vocalist, never getting in the way of the band's arrangement, but always delivering a vocal performance that was right on the money. Helen was another New Jersey native, born on April 12, 1918, in Atlantic City. While she was in her teens, she was already singing professionally, using stage names including Blue Lady and Bonnie Blue. Her first venture into the big time came when, just short of her 20th birthday, she was hired by Artie Shaw. She made over 40 recordings with Shaw before he broke up the band in late 1939 and headed for Mexico. Helen then contacted Benny Goodman, who hired her on the spot. Altogether, she made 54 recordings with his band before she left in June of 1941. It wasn't the happiest of associations. Benny was notorious for acting as if a female singer had no right to be included in a swing band. Next move for her was the Harry James Band, where she made about 20 recordings. This wasn't the happiest of associations for her either, because she fell in love with the boss man, and she was heartbroken when Harry chose to ask Betty Grable to be his bride. In 1943, she teamed with Dick Hames for a series of recording successes. She went on singing for years thereafter, making her last album in 1983. She died in 1999 at the age of 81. We hearken back to Helen's days with Benny Goodman to listen to one record that broke the mold. Instead of the usual one chorus of band, one vocal chorus, and then the band coming back for a finish, Helen dominates this recording of the Gershwins' The Man I Love.

0: A longer than average recording by Helen Forrest with the Benny Goodman Orchestra, filling one side of a 12-inch, 78 RPM record. You're swinging down the lane with David Miller.
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0: We're working our way through the alphabet and have arrived at band leader Chuck Foster, born in Gannett, Pennsylvania in 1912. He played clarinet, alto, and tenor sax, as well as leading a band. He formed his first band in 1939, started on the West Coast, and then became rooted in the Midwest and Mid-South. Today we'll hear something that his band played when they were booked into the Hotel Peabody in Memphis. He started a tradition of playing there each year way back in 1943 after military service in World War II. The tune is very familiar thanks to Artie Shaw's recording. Here's Chuck Foster's version of Begin the Begin.

Pete Fountain, veteran clarinetist, up next. Here's someone who's still with us, though he stopped performing just a few years ago. Pete was born in New Orleans in 1930, which makes him 85 years old these days. He took up the clarinet as a boy when a doctor told his father that blowing into a musical instrument would help to restore his weakened lungs. He began to master his jazz style after listening to recordings by Benny Goodman and Irving Fazola. Soon he was very much in demand for small groups playing traditional New Orleans jazz. In the late 1950s, he was introduced to millions of new fans when Lawrence Welk hired him to do specialty numbers on Welk's weekly TV show. They parted when Welk took exception to Fountain jazzing up a traditional Christmas song, Silver Bells. Later on, Fountain formed his own small groups and began to turn out dozens of LP albums and later CDs. He also had his own jazz club in New Orleans. Today we hear him dominating a recording of the tune When You're Smiling.

Ask someone about a form of music called Chicago jazz, and chances are they'll mention our next honoree, Bud Freeman. He was a member of a group of school kids who attended Austin High School in the Windy City. They got together after school to play jazz, something like what other people were playing in New Orleans, but with one difference, the inclusion of a tenor sax. And who played that sax? Lawrence Freeman, known to all as Bud. He was in good company. There were the McPartland brothers, Jimmy, who played trumpet and was later married to Marion McPartland, and then there was Dick, who played guitar. And drummer Davy Tuff was in the Austin High gang, and also Frank Teschmacher, who played clarinet. Later, in the 30s, Bud Freeman was with Tommy Dorsey and Benny Goodman, as well as a string of other big bands. He later said being a member of the Benny Goodman band was probably a mistake because Benny seldom allowed him to solo. Tommy Dorsey, though, featured him on just about every piece. Later on, Bud could call his own plays as leader of various jazz groups over the years. A case in point, his interpretation of Tea for Two.

we toss in a bit of nonsense now, courtesy of Bewley Gaylord, known as Slim. He was a character, came up with his own vocabulary, played multiple instruments, even appeared in one episode of the TV extravaganza Roots. Slim was born in Detroit in 1916, or at least that's what some people say, though Slim himself maintained he was actually born in Santa Clara, Cuba. His father was steward on a passenger ship, which meant that Slim traveled widely until he settled down in Detroit. The music world first heard about him when, in 1938, he recorded Flatfoot Floogie, along with his co-composer, bassist Slam Stewart. Thus, they were called simply Slim and Slam. Slim moved to London in 1983 and lived there till his death in 1991. We hear Slim's immortal composition now, not the original with Slam Stewart, but rather a later take on Flatfoot Floogie.

Bandleader Jan Garber had a long-running career as bandleader. Depending on what source we follow, he was either born in Philadelphia in 1897 or in Indianapolis in 1894. I tend to believe in the Indiana story, which we find on the official Jan Garber website. Jan went into music by accident, literally by accident. He loved playing baseball, but abandoned that sport when he received a broken nose. He took up the violin instead. He was good enough on that instrument to become a member of the Philadelphia Symphony Orchestra. In the 1920s, he formed a band with pianist Milton Davis. In the early 30s, he took over a band that had been led by a Canadian, Freddie Large. That band was successful, playing in a style very close to Guy Lombardo. In fact, Jan acknowledged that he was copying Lombardo's style. In the 1940s, he briefly toyed with leading a swing band, but soon reverted to a sweet style. He was known as the Idol of the Air Lanes, whatever that means. He died in 1977, having led a band for 55 years. His daughter Janice took over leadership of the band, which was headquartered in Shreveport, Louisiana. Today we hear his speaking voice as he introduces his theme song, My Dear, and then goes into Swonderful, featuring saxophone passages by Freddie Large. This comes from the mid-1940s.

everybody. This is your old friend Jan Garber, ready with another program of dance favorites styled for mighty pleasant listening. Won't you join us?

0: The Jan Garber Orchestra and Swonderful. You're swinging down the lane with David Miller.
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0: Here's another trivia question for you. Name a tune written in 1931 that became a huge hit a dozen years later. Answer coming up next week, but if you think you know the answer and want to enter our contest, go to our website, that's swingingdownthelane.com. Now we continue through the letter G. And we have someone who didn't sing with the big bands, but believe me, any band would be thrilled to have her. That's Judy Garland, of course. And she deserves a prominent place in the rundown of big band era stars. She was born in Grand Rapids, Minnesota. I happened to be in her town some years ago and went by to see her birthplace home, which now serves as a museum. Unlucky me, because the museum wasn't open that day. I just have a mental picture of the exterior of her home. Let's hear her sing from a performance at the Palace in New York City on February 24th, 1952. She gives the audience a medley of songs associated with her.

0: That's the longest song ever written. That just goes on and on and on. I wish you'd talk to each other for a minute while I breathe.
1: Last week's trivia quiz challenged you to name two performers, one a band leader, the other a jazz pianist, who had similar last names beginning with the letter G, just one letter different. Several people entered the contest on our website, submitting the names of Jan Garber and Errol Garner, just one letter separating their last names. Errol is up now, a native of Pittsburgh, born there June 1921, died January 1977. He went to Westinghouse High School, the same school where Billy Strayhorn and Ahmed Jamal got their education. Errol loved playing the piano and could be found at the keyboard any time he wasn't in class. In 1940, he went to New York. He would have been about 19 at the time. By 1950, he had an agent who saw to it that he was continually booked for concerts all over the country, plus a long string of LP albums. His most notable original composition was Misty. Today we hear him playing someone else's tune, Just One of Those Things, written by Cole Porter.

It was a sad day in June of 1991 when Stan Getz died of liver cancer at his home in Malibu, California. Getz was a mammoth star whose career included stints as tenor sax man with Goodman, Kenton, and Herman, three of the giants of the big band era. Perhaps Stan's greatest fame came in the 1960s when he adopted the bossa nova style from Brazil and turned it into Grammy Award-winning recordings of tunes like The Girl from Ipanema. Stan was born in Philadelphia but moved with his family to New York, where his father felt there were better job prospects. Stan got his first saxophone when he was 13. 2 years later, he turned professional, and he never looked back. Let's enjoy one of his most notable recordings from the bossa nova phase. I never tire of hearing Desafinado.

Well, we didn't get all the way through the letter G, but we'll remedy that a few weeks from now. For a playlist of today's program, our website has it at swingingdowntheLane.com. 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Next week, we continue a series spotlighting the songs that made it to the top of your hit parade in the 1930s and 40s. 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And go swinging down the lane with David Miller.

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heart. 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And when you hear the drummer Lottie, how they join the hum of cutting capers just for you.

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when it's darkness on the Delta, that's the time my heart is light. When it's darkness on the Delta, let me linger in the shelter of the night. Fields of cotton all around me, darkies singing so sweet and low. Lord, I'm lucky that you found me where the muddy Mississippi waters flow. Lounging on the levee, listening to the nightingale. Way up above, laughter on the levee, no one's heart is heavy. All God's children got someone to love. When it's darkness on the Delta, only heaven is in sight. When it's darkness on the Delta, let me linger in the

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It's a warm summer evening, and your favorite orchestra is up next. It's 1928. That's what we do here. We're the 1920s Radio Network.

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0: There's a man from way uptown to take away your blues. And anytime the man comes round, the viper spread the news. 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Bring him on. 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
1: Well, look here, Gates. How much is your jive?
0: 3 for a half.
1: 3 for a half. Don't make me laugh.
0: Well, $4 for $1.
1: Woo, I'm going to holler.
0: Well, holler. 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

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Oh, how I live each day.

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They thought he was grand when he led the band playing Dixieland. 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He knew what to do. 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

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What could we do?

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Jack, she's really slick, and she really knocks me out, but she's my buddy's chick. 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

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They all sigh and want to die for sweet Georgia Brown. I'll tell you why, and you know I don't lie, not much. It's been said that she knocks them dead when she lands in town. 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